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0: 2 to car 3. 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

strike in the box. The engine full and the forest fire responding Chestnut Street, left side, near the power lines with the brush fire. Box of instruct 2019.

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0: for you on Avenue Dispatching, engine 4 on the forest fire. Chestnut Street, left side, near the power lines for the brush fire, Box Restaurant, 2020.
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0: 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We do have a plume of smoke about 600 yards out.
1: Have a power sweep engine for you off. 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

0: medic one. 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
1: 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One more thing. Do you have a miracle on that street? We just got the street name.
2: Silence on.
3: 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We're pulling lines right now. No more resources needed.
2: Receive. 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We're pulling a line. 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

CTU back.

0: 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We're going to be clear that it's always going to cancel by.
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0: Skyline from Chestnut Street. Command with an update. All running fire has been knocked down. We're overhauling.
1: MNF 503 command. All running fire is knocked down at 2034.

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0: Cabinet Fire Protest on 3 come in. We've overhauled, we've used all our water, we're cleaning up. Clear shortly.
1: Cabinet Fire 2 come in. It's been extinguished, overhauled, you're picking up 2046.

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The area of 227 Park Ave, now 227 Park Ave. Caller from 80 Blake Street reporting a fire at our neighbor's house. Gathering more information. 227 Park Ave, car 3243246. South of the box is 2050.

Women Fire Dispatch, Cod 3242 and 246, the area of 227 Park Ave. Caller now reports it looks like the garden is on fire. It's going to be Washington Street to Park Ave after Charles Street, first house on the right side, and you have a hydrant at 300 and 116.

0: I'm the intern here investigating. Can we get an address again? 227?
1: Yep, the elderly female caller from 80 Blake Street reports it could possibly be 227 Park Ave.

0: calling from Blake Street, correct?
1: Yeah, caller calls from 80 Blake Street, elderly female caller. And I just have one call on this. Originally, she reported it looked like the house was on fire.
0: Two, 2 4 6, you got anything?

0: Yeah, Lou, which way is she looking from Blake? Down Park Ave or back towards the park?
1: I'm assuming down. She's saying it's Park Ave.

0: from Aspen Forest Fire.
1: We have been cleared by command, returning to quarters.
0: That's right, you play it by command, returning 2055.
2: The apparatus responding. If you go towards Blake Street near 230. If you're on Blake Street and you go towards Park Avenue and you take a left at the end of 80 Blake Street, it will be right there. So if you go to the backyard, it should be there.
3: Received, you're in quarters. 2056.

0: fire alarm. I'm going to go check with the 80 Blake. The only thing I see back here is a light that might look like a fire.
1: Okay, Missy, yeah, I'm on the phone with her right now, and she said she can see somebody, she's trying to talk to you. She can see somebody walking in her backyard.
0: Missy, if you could have her come to the front door, I'm right now.
1: She's going to go to the back door. The front door doesn't work.
0: I have that.
2: Side from Washington Circle.
3: Chester Street, come in.
4: Yeah, but if I was answering, Chester Street, come in.
3: Small brush fire has been extinguished. Overhaul has went down. It'll be clear. Returning command survey there.
4: And if I'm asleep, small aerial went down and extinguished. Returning command survey 2857.

0: 5-3. 5-3.
1: Answering.
0: I got a battery powered candle glowing on the white fence there. It looks like an outside fire.
1: Yeah, that's what I assume. Break concrete to fire alarm.
2: I have that, a battery powered candle.
1: After speaking with the resident, that is the issue. All companies going to be clear. We're starting to quarters.

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1: I did, they're off.
0: Call White, small white. 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
1: Can fire dispatch engine 3NA1 to number 19 Will Drive Delta for the apartment at 2120. Bleeding's controlled at this time with direct pressure.
0: Hey, Toronto, how's it?

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That's an engine 2. 1793 Central Street, apartment 4204. 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
1: Yeah, I am also.
0: She's going to be 1126 Washington Street, Apartment 5.
1: Received. I'm going to be clear of Yarmouth. That was the issue with the gas stove. Zero reading, someone has been advised.
0: Received problem with the gas stove, homeowner has been advised. Go ahead, find a ladder one.
1: Ladder one has that direct, 1126 Washington.
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2: Richard Road, EMS at 2309. 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I got the phone number from police, or a phone number from police.

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1: Hey, Richard Road, EMS at 2309. I'm trying to call the third-party caller right now. I got the phone number from police, or a phone number from police.
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0: 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Company's going to be clear.
1: Company's clear, no power readings.

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It looks like she might have some cardiac. 84-year-old female should be there. Heart problems in the past, respiratory issues in the past as well.

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0: police, you can clear the car. One car has left, went over a rock. 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
1: Roger that. Thank you. 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
0: Four, you back. A1, you have it.
2: A1, we have it. We'll clear, Richmond.
0: You have it. 2325.
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0: 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We're transporting one to Newton Wellesley, one additional firefighter on board.
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Car 1, Hope Fire Dispatch, and Car 1, 160 Winter Street for an alarm sounding, no smoke, no fire. Car 1, 160 Winter Street, no smoke, no fire alarm sounding.

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1: Good morning. Responding 160 Winter Street for the inside investigation.
0: Car one, I have you on responding 160 Winter Street. Caller supporting alarm sounding. No smoke, no fire. It's a smoke and CO detector that's going off.

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0: enough on.
1: Randolph, can you respond to a motor vehicle accident on 24 North, mile marker 38.7?
0: Received 24 North, 38.7. Anybody else going?
1: Affirmative, you're going to be going with Canton. It's going to fire ground, channel 2 has been assigned.
0: Okay, is that just a two-car MVA?
1: Affirmative.
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1: Campfire dispatching station 2, 24 northbound mile marker 38.7, reported 2-car motor vehicle crash with injuries. You have Randolph responding with you, Fireground Channel 2, okay, engine.
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0: about that one Norfolk County. Norfolk County is.
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0: Oakland County, answer.
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1: 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A2, I have the cancellation, clear quarters 113.

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1: Same right as that, engine 4, ladder 113, Cherry Street for the residential fire alarm. Tempo 127, device 13, Cherry's going to be on the corner of Oxford and Cherry, closest hydrant 34, 34 Oxford.

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0: Unit 1 transporting BLS to the Brockton Hospital. Car-3 is clear, Command terminated.
1: Unit 1 transporting BLS, Brockton, Car-3 clear, Command terminated, 141.

Fire dispatching car 3, 242 and 82, 124 Park Ave, EMS at 150. Street to Park Ave after Alden 7 house on the left.

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fire strike in the box, multiple runs, car 324 to A2, out at 124 Park Ave, MSA 1, going to Brockton Hospital. I got 11 fire strike in a box, car 3242 and A2, 124 Park Ave, MS, Brockton 8, and 8-1 is going to Brockton Hospital, time of the box 159.

0: 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Answering command.
1: V2 is transporting ALF for the Brockton Hospital. Got 3242 clear, command terminated.
0: A2 to the Brockton, car 3242 clear, command terminated.

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1: Can fire dispatching car 5, engine 682, the area of 293 York Street, reported motor vehicle crashed with entrapment. 234.

0: LM Station 2 apparatus is off. We have a car on its side in between a tree and a pole.
1: Station 2 apparatus off. You're reporting a car on its side in between a tree and a pole.

0: profile. They want an engine on the specific for their EMS.
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0: 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She appears to be okay. We're in the process of extricating.
1: Reporting one occupant appears to be okay. In the process of extricating 242.

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1: Greetings, A3. A3, can I use Pleasant Street to Central? Come down Central, that's open. Avoid 138, though. Engine 2, you're on. Stoughton Fire Department, dispatch engine 2, ambulance 3, number 38, Thomas Street, EMS.

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0: 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Car's been removed. Engine 6 is clear to quarters.
1: 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You've cleared a quarters at 316.

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0: Stretcher, got it.

Jack in the Box, Red Box. Simulator 585 Chestnut Street, Building 2, response to be Engine 4, Engine 2, Ladder 1 in the Holbrook Ladder. Having a fire strike in the box, Red Box, 585 Chestnut Street, 540.

0: car dispatching, engine 4, engine 2, tower 1, the Holbrook ladder, 585 Chestnut Street for the commercial fire alarm activation, timeout 542. Apparatus responding. We go into building number 2, closest hydrants at the entrance to Chestnut Street apartments.
1: Fire alarm from 292. We can hold off on the Holbrook beach right now.
0: Ready to see, we will cancel them.
1: Do we have any specific zones, sir?
0: Negative. Call from the alarm company, just reported building 2.
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0: S6 is evaluating. We'll update.
1: Okay, received. Emil is evaluating. You'll update 544.

Cabinet Fire Support is going out to 2S Command. We've got a four-story, large, brick, elderly housing complex. Nothing showing from the outside. There's zero indicators that there's a fire alarm going on right now. 2S Command.

Engine foyer location should into you command. You have a four-story large brick elderly housing, nothing showing, zero indications of the fire alarm. You advise our 911 caller was calling from the fourth floor.

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0: Searching command. This is sports activation. Unknown cause. No hazards here. System reset. Holding. All units, put returning command terminated.
1: Received. Smoke detector activation. Unknown cause. System's been reset and holding. Apparatus clear. Command terminated. 555.

0: Mina Trump.
1: From a fire dispatching COT 3242NA1. 3 Plantation Drive, EMS. It's going to be Franklin to Orchard Way to Plantation Drive. It's the first house on the right side after the cul-de-sac.

0: the unit's responding. She just took the sugar. It's 343. She just sits on the higher side for him. She usually sits at around the 2s. He's currently conscious but slow to respond. We have that.
1: Receive engine 2, you're manning the air fuel 557.

0: situation that it was 5 months.
1: Answer, command.
0: A1, transporting in Alaska Social Hospital, COT-3-242, flag command terminated.
1: A1 to the shore, COT-3-242, flag command terminated.

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1: Engine 1, this is Station 2 call. They were toned up. I corrected the ambulance.
0: Roger. Thanks, sir. A1's on.
1: Stone 5, I'm just catching Engine 2 and Ambulance 1. 45 Drake at the end of.

code 5, dispatching FA4, engine 6, 160 Boston Providence Highway for the emergency response, 644 time of the run.

Fred engine 2.

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0: 386, PD on scene, reporting the party's no longer there.
1: Yeah, we just talked to the PD. We're going to keep looking around for a minute, but other than that, we'll be clear.
0: Received, I have that.

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1: Northfire dispatching 11-1-NA5, 300 Buckminster Drive, Tango 6, the EMS response, 650 time of the run.

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The alarm investigation, time out 714.

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0: Sub-rate fire announcing test complete, clear and standing by at 8:05 on Wednesday, June 17th, 2026.

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I might just swing it up to the Gibbon School, 235 Morton Street. It's going to be in the main parking lot. I assist a staff member there at the school with a lockout. You're going to be looking for a blue Ford Escape in the parking lot.

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0: 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He'll be heading over to Butler.
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1: 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Good morning.
0: 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Testing with Braintree.
1: 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Good morning.
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0: 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Testing with Millis.
7: 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Loud and clear.
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9: 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Okay. Good morning.
0: Good morning. 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
0: 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Testing with Randolph.
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0: Good morning, Randolph. 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
0: 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Testing with Walpole.
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0: Good morning. Testing with Westwood.
14: 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Good morning.
0: Good morning. Testing with Weymouth.
1: 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Good morning.
0: 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Testing with State 40.
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0: Good morning, testing with Plymouth County Control.
16: 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Good morning.
0: 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This is Norfolk County Control announcing test complete, standing by 902.

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3: 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To the Holliston Middle School in the backfield for a 14-year-old with a lower leg injury. It's in the rear of the school, in the field.
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0: 1 and 1, testing with Hopedale.
2: Hopedale, loud and clear, 1 and 1.
0: Austin's going to be 1 and 1, testing with Hopkinton.
3: The rear of the school for the EMS response, 960.
0: 960. Testing with the Neshoba Valley Regional.
4: Neshoba Valley on Foxborough 140, Hudson's 1 and 0.
3: Alton Fire dispatching car 2 and A1, 235 Woodland Street, the middle school in the rear, on the field for the EMS response, 917.
0: 4-1, testing with Marlboro.
5: Marlboro Fire, loud and clear, 1 and 1.
0: 1 and 1, testing with Maynard. May I fire loud and clear, 1 or 1. 1 or 1, testing with Milford.
6: Milford loud and clear, 1 and 1.
0: 1 and 1, testing with Natick.
7: Natick loud and clear, 1 and 1.
0: 1 and 1, testing with Northborough. We are 1 or 1. 1 or 1.

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1: One in one. Sherbourne's going to be one or one. Is anyone called Burrow? One and zero. Testing with two.
2: Go ahead, the test lab. Clear. We're one and zero.
1: One and zero. Sudbury is going to be one and one or one. Testing with Wayland.
2: Wayland, loud and clear. We are one or one.
1: 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Testing with Westboro.
3: Westboro, loud and clear. We are one and one.
1: 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District 14 announcing test complete at 9:19.

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2: 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Timeout at 9:27.
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by announcing a second medical, 43 Dunster Road. It's female in her 40s, G-tube failing. It's 43 Dunster Road for 40-something-year-old female with the G-tube failing.

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0: Cot 3 medic will be up in the area.
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0: 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I'll be delayed and I'll meet you there.
1: Received break. Boston Fire. A3's responding 4-3 down, sir.
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0: 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We'll be up on scene. For the report, you can put it east of Little Bay Road.
1: Repeat to east of Little Bay Road, 931.

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1: Moffitt 427 Concord Road for 26F. You may receive an alarm here. You can just disregard that.
0: 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Will disregard if received.

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1: Medic 1 has the patient. They're evaluating at this time. Unsure if it's going to be transported or not. Keep you advised. I'm available if needed.
0: Received Medic 1 has the patient. 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
1: North Fire is dispatching, Lotto 1, NA5, 1502 Boston Providence Highway. The EMS response,

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0: A2 on arrival, 6.3 Metro West, 1012.
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2: In this location from now, we have a inspection, but will return. But engine drill will be on the air in service.
3: Receive, I have National Grid responding. 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
0: That's affirmative, sir. 27 Woodland Street.
1: You can show me on arrival 1.5 story wood frame, nothing showing from the Alpha side. Car 5 will have Woodland Street command.
0: Receive car 5, you're on location to a story wood frame. 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
1: Initial report is accidental by workmen. You can hold the company's headquarters. I'm going to confirm the same.
0: Server Fire receives accidental by workers. You're going to confirm holding all companies. Lot of one engine four hold of course.
1: Engine six holding quarters.

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1: Turbo Fire is answering command.
0: Spoke to the homeowner and advised her of replacing the device in question. The alarm system's been reset. It's holding for now. I'll be clear. Command terminated.
1: Turbo Fire receives. You've advised the homeowner to replace the detector in question. System is reset and it's holding. Car 5G clear. Command is terminated. 1039.

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0: 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They did assess the situation. The homeowner is going to have to do repairs. 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

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Be the urgent care, first floor, room number 2, EMS.

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1: Received at A4, it's going to be 32 Day Street. 32 Day Street, it's going to be an elderly female party. Fall out in the parking lot, plenty of pit.

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0: Six, clear, retarded. Six, clear.

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0: Stand by.

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0: 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We have another call coming in. 7 Marble Street, outside. Female party, difficulty breathing.
1: Okay, receive. 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Contagion the group.
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1: A2,
0: you're responding.
1: Car 3 to fire on. Do you know if they were on the Marble Street side or on the parking lot side of the East Building?
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0: Repeat that, a medical. 1177 Boston Providence Highway, internal medicine on the first floor, room 26. It's for a 74-year-old female, increased fatigue, dizziness.
1: Boston Providence Highway, first floor, room 26, for a 74-year-old female with fatigue and dizziness.
0: That's affirmative.

0: smoke fires dispatching ladder 1, an ambulance in the town of Westwood, 1177 Boston Province Highway, second floor, internal medicine, room 26, EMS response, 1142, time there.
1: Can you go to the second group, please?
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0: 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Me, I'll respond to you, Sam.
1: West 52, you're responding. 1177 Boston Province Highway. EMI.

anti-spasmodic to 347 Main Street, apartment 309. EMS response come out at 1146.

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2: 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You can strike the box.
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1: That's me, you're on scene. You have command, you have Abington A1 responding.

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1: A1.
0: A1, I got a medical for you. It's going to be mutual aid to the town of Whitman, 24 Linden Street, apartment 44, for a 60-year-old male with trouble breathing.
1: Okay.

0: Abingdon Fire Strike in the Box, multiple runs, Abington A1 responding mutually to the town of Whitman, 24 Linden Street, apartment 44 for the medical. Abington A204 responding to 585 Chestnut Street, apartment 2403, EMS response timeout at 11:56.
1: Signature's on.
0: A2, I have you on responding. Abington Fire Dispatching Engine 4 and A2, 585 Chestnut Street, apartment 2403, EMS response, timeout at 11:56.
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4: 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I'll advise the Whitman ambulance.
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2: 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I have you responding.
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3: 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She's conscious breathing, no other apparent issues at this time.

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0: So, fire calling 81. Can't fire, strike the box for multiple calls. That's engine 6, A1 responding, 1 Del Pond Drive, 313 for EMS, A2 to the Milton Hospital, box truck, 12 alert.
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0: 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A1 ALS to the Brockton, Cat 3 returning 1217.
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0: 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Bahamas Safe A1, you're on scene 1219.
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0: 8th Arrival Social Hospital at 1220.
1: Yes, Cleo, Senior Center. Command terminated.
0: Oh, yes, yeah, clear the Senior Center. Command's been terminated at 1220.
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1: Alarm here for no apparent reason. 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We're responding to 21 Russell Street.
0: LBMS. Can you also make a note in IMC that they say watch occupants in this house? Also, the front door is barricaded. Homeowner was advised. Hey, mercy, will they use a side door?
2: Steve Engine 2 will make that note. 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And I have you clear

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0: 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There's no alarm or anything. If you want to keep coming, that's fine.
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9: 3, C5 off 21 Rockland Street. No smoke, no fire reported. Can fire dispatching car 7 and engine 6, 500 Pleasant Street for the MVA.
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0: 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The Auburn Street to the second Harvard Memorial Drive to Kenwood Drive, fourth house on the right side.
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3: Abington, A2 to Farlam. A2 is clearing Brockton, responding.
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0: 7-8-2. Last patient's been extricated. Is ambulatory at the scene.
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2: 82 has that. 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
1: 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You're going on scene. 1240.

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2: Commit from S1.
0: That's negative. We're all set.
2: 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Great. 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
0: Receive. You can start the ambulance out of headquarters. We'll respond momentarily.
1: Roger that.

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1: Ambulance 1 is transporting to the Brockton Hospital ALS. Cop 3 and 242 returning, command center.
2: Ambulance 1 transporting 1 ALS to the Brockton. Cop 3, engine 242, clear to quarters at 1252.
1: Is answering that quarters?
0: Yes, sir. We had a walk-in reporting a motor vehicle crash at Pleasant at the Hat.
1: That's affirmative. I just got the 911 call from it. Possible airbags deployed. I was just about to turn you guys out.
3: North Fire. We're on scene for that.
1: Received A5. You're on scene for that.
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1: Evelyn, A1 going off at the South Shore, 1256.
0: Disregard, that's A2 going out of South Shore.
1: A2, you're going out of the South Shore, 1256.

0: Bye. Antrim engine 6. On an update, NA5 will have one patient. They'll notify. NC1's clear. NA5 will have one patient. NC1 is clear.
1: Aztec, you're returning also 1257.
2: Over K3, back in quarter.
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1: Weapon fire received, companies in quarters 1258.
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0: 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I'm going to be passing command to 293.
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0: Answering. The 21B, I need him. One of the Needles.
1: So, 1301.
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0: Yeah, I figured that. We're about 5 minutes. Thank you.
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0: This will be a transport to Clinton Hospital.
1: This will be a transport to the Clinton Hospital, 1322.
2: 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That's complete. 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
2: 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The 2-year-old female, possible CVA.
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0: 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NA4, you have the lockbox info.
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1: Roger, I got a wiring inspector. I'll notify, be advised your radio is on

0: Langton. Nine two's on. 9-2, got an incoming medical for you. It's going to be 75 South Main Street, apartment 110, for a caller 911 reporting a 74-year-old male with stomach pain. Your SA1 for quarters. 9-3, 75 South Main, for the medical.
1: Please. Could you be clear of public assistance?

Final command, that was National Grid, is that correct?

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All right, Roger.

0: file. I'm clear of number to back it up.
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Rock of Fire to Wayman Street Command. The electrical inspector has a 20-minute ETA. National Grid has also been notified. Just be advised that you're coming in very staticky in that building.

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0: Yes.
1: Were you able to get any DNA on grid?
0: Stand by. Austin Fire 2, Wayne Street Command. No ETA as of yet. We are still waiting callback.
1: We hold all companies. We have elevated heat temperatures on the high voltage cables, the electrical.

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2: 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No ETA, but they said there'd be a red out.
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1: 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We will keep them on site.
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0: 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It's going to be for an elderly female that took a fall outside. She's now inside in the lobby, semi-conscious, confused.
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0: Do you have any apparatus responding to 51 Peabody Road? If not, we could, we're going to start heading that way.
1: Yeah, I just phoned out NA4. It's going to be a fall, unknown injuries, 21-year-old female party.
0: Receive, we're in the air. We'll head there to van.
1: Receive.

0: Grandstand Gambling. Yeah, we're getting waved off by PD.
1: Received. Show you returning at 1504.
2: Hey, welcome to the
0: A1 answering.
2: Yeah, you got waved off that, Christopher.
0: Yes.
3: Dispatching at engine 6 and 8-4, 51 Peabody Road for the EMS response. 1505, time of run.

0: 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What was our location, PD?
1: PD was on Christopher Drive. It was 39 Christopher Drive.
0: Thank you. Road fire engine 6.
2: 6, answer.
0: Engine 6, just be advised, I just got off the phone with the alarm company sitting requesting a cancellation. She's all set.
2: Received. 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We're going to investigate.
0: Received canceling the ambulance. Road fire to NA4.

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0: 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Yeah, turn 85. 85, we're on for the medical. Do you have a specific location for that?
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0: 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A5, you're on scene.
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0: 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It's going to change a hot at this accident scene. A1 is going to be committed with 1. Can you put the tone on conversation, please?
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0: Passenger in a subfollow to the Golden. Wire inspectors can remain on scene. They're working with the contractor to try to eliminate the problem. All companies clear returning. This box is going to remain a street box.
1: National Grid cut the power to the building. The electrical inspectors remaining on scene trying to mitigate the situation. And the box will remain a street box. 1518.

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0: you back.
1: Source Electric has removed the wire from the roadway. They'll be making a new drop to the house service. They have cleared myself and Engine 1, and we will be returning.
0: Received. They were supposed to remove the wire from the roadway, and they're going to fix the source at 1549.

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Sam 5 dispatching medic 286 Sussman Street to the EMS response at 1558. This could be for a 70-year-old female, ETO age.

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1: Rockwell Fire dispatching engine 12, ambulance 3, number 8, Cry Babel Circle for the EMS response at 1604.

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We're going to need to have them sign a section 12 for us.

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1: Northfire's answering in the Norwood Tower.
0: Northfire, Norwood Tower. Got an aircraft, or an emergency aircraft inbound. Currently about 7 minutes out. And it's a mid-sized aircraft. Last reported with only one person on board. Request the fire truck to be on the airport for standby.
1: Received mid-sized aircraft emergency, 7 minutes out.
0: That's correct.
1: Received you on the trucks.

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1: Emergency.
2: It's an understanding they're having an issue with their landing gear. One of the, it's the right main landing gear. They're not sure if it's going to hold when they land.
1: Okay, received. Dive company's responding now.
2: Thank you.

0: What fires dispatching as N6, NC2, the ladder, NA4, 11 access road, Norwood Airport for the aircraft emergency. 1629 time limit.
1: NC2 FN. NC2 to the Norwood Tower. Yeah, do we have a direction they're approaching from?
2: They're coming from the south. They're currently 13 miles south of Norwood Airport and on the runway at 35.
1: Receive, thank you.
2: And the aircraft call sign, if I didn't give it to you already, is November 294 Delta Bravo. November 294 Delta Bravo is the aircraft identifier.
3: Roger. 5.6 on the miles off the Austin.

0: and C2, the apparatus to stage here by me. A4 is on scene.
1: Ladder 1 to NG6, we're going to let you go past us. Go to the next entrance.

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0: 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Bay 3 will be taking one patient to South Shore Hospital.
1: Bay 3 is transporting one South Shore Hospital. Engine 12 cleared quarters at 1632.

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0: Any of the emergency vehicles that we can have direct contact with?
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0: Tower, the emergency aircraft is currently about 2 miles out.
2: NC2, North Tower, we got that. We're staging at the end of the runway.
0: Yeah, he's not landing yet, though.

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1: Great seat, thank you.
2: A1815.
1: You're going to show A1 on the air in service.
2: A1 on the air in service.

0: C2 North Tower. The aircraft that just north of the airport is the emergency aircraft. They're going to go back out west of the airport and see if they can work on the landing gear issue still, and we'll keep you updated on what their intentions are.
1: Receive. NC2 to the tower. Have we shut down other air traffic coming in and out of here yet?
0: NC2 negative at this time.
1: What's your time frame to do that?
0: NC2, say again. North Tower, say again.
1: At what point are you going to shut down other air traffic coming in and out of here?

And NC2 at this time, we're not quite sure the aircraft's intention, so we can't really shut down operations yet on the airport until we're sure what they're doing.

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1: Keep on firing.
0: You can put A1 back in quarters.
1: Who has you back in quarters?

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0: Engine 5, you answered.
1: You guys come in gate 1 and stand by at the hydrant there.
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1: Sure, Engine 5 at the airport. Engine 5, you're at the airport.

0: 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We're crushing NC2 Norwood Tower.
1: Go ahead.
0: NC2 Norwood Tower, the aircraft is back inbound. They're about 10 miles west. They're going to do another low approach over the runway and check the gear. He said he's got three green indicator lights now, but he still has a warning light in the cockpit about the right main landing gear, so they're going to do another low approach and check it.
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1: Go ahead.
0: NC2, the aircraft is currently 5 miles to the north. He's going to do a low approach so we can check the gear, so he's not landing right now. After the low approach, we'll advise you what his intentions are.
1: Received. Who does the observation of this? Is that from the tower? Or the personnel on the ground here that are going to do that?

0: 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To Norwood Tower. NC2 to Norwood Tower.
1: NC2, this is the tower. We have somebody with the binoculars that's looking at his gear. And also, he does have three down, and it appears to be in the green at this time, but we're just, he's just checking.
0: Receive, thank you.

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1: Go ahead.
0: NC2 North Tower, they said the landing gear appeared good from the tower. They're going to go about 10 miles out, and then they're going to come back in and land.
1: Received. Is that landing from south to north or north to south?
0: NC2, they will be landing south to north on runway 35.
1: South to north on 35. Received. Thank you.

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1: We heard his own drop if we laugh. Is that another call or is that just a call?
0: Just

0: 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I'm going to start the ambulance. You want me to start an out-of-town engine as well?
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0: Receive.

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1: 3 minutes out, receive, thank you.
0: 35's on.
2: North Fire Department is dispatching NA5, the aerial in the gas charcoal for a reported motor vehicle accident.

0: What part is answering for?
1: We have a 3-car motor vehicle accident. Looks minor in nature. We'll advise.
0: Received 3-car motor vehicle accident. Appears minor. You will advise. And A5, just be advised. You have a can engine and come.
1: We have it. A5 North 5, do you have PD coming this way?
0: That's affirmative.
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3: NC2, this is the tower. The aircraft is on about a 3-mile final landing runway 35.

0: All fire dispatching, ambulance 1, 187 Gerald Street. Female party with difficulty ambulating. Several calls today. 187 Gerald Street, ambulance 1.
1: They're going to remain where they are on the back. Wait, thank you.
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0: 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Hold some fire, answer. 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

having the fire dispatch an engine 4, ambulance 1. Linwood Street, State Park.

0: Marines are going to be in the area investigating. Cop 3 hits, that's the troop command.
1: Company's in the area investigating. Cop 3 hits command, 1727.

0: 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CVN C2, have you back in quarters, 1728.
1: Turn out to be unfounded so far.
2: Give us Route 18, possibly the end of Glen Street as a cross street.
1: Received, we've located that.
2: Received, that was all we had, that one call.

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1: Metro A1, transporting 1-2 Milford, starting mileage 091, be clear.
0: A1 transporting to Milford, 91 will be clear, 1729.

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1: Fire Alarm answer.
0: It's going to be smoldering smoke from a cigarette. The area has been sufficiently wet down. All companies declare return to quarters.
1: There's smoke fire from a cigarette. The area has been wet down. All companies will be clear returning to quarters. 1739.

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0: Cabin fire. 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Patient refusal.
1: A1, clear with a patient refusal.
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1: 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Parking lot at McMorgan's. First state police, no injuries. Companies are cleared. 1753.

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0: calling A1. A1, we're getting a couple of calls on motor vehicle crash, Marshall Street and Gorwin Drive. Two vehicles involved. You start that way.
1: Receiving control is responding.
0: We have the response, 1814.
1: Can you go ahead and dispatch 91 as well?
2: 18 hours.

Metropolitan Fire on the air, dispatching A1 from the road, requesting 91 to respond as well. Motor vehicle crash, Marshall and Garwin Street.

A1 has a response there, coming back from the hospital.

Everything, Roger, to the response.

0: 4 North, mate. No more fire time. A4's going to be on the air and service. Where is it?
1: Standing by dispatcher medic 2. 330 Main Street, apartment 207D, EMS. Timeout 1818.

Austin Fire Car 2 for the police department reporting a multi-car motor vehicle crash.

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0: And C2 is going out. Three-story apartment building. Nothing showing. I'll be investigating.
1: NC2, you're on scene. Three-story apartment complex. Nothing showing. 1821. 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

0: 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Three-story apartment building. Nothing showing up. Investigating.
1: 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Nothing showing. 1821.

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2: Car 2 reporting a single car into a tree, moderate damage. Here's how doing.
0: Received, I have it. 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

0: 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Okay, thank you.
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1: 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Hi, let me think.
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1: 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Apartment's been ventilated. 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Return.
2: Received a habit of cause of the alarm was smoke from cooking. 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

0: 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They advise police are also responding. Question of ETOA.
1: NA4, you're back in 1834.

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1: 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Nothing showing. 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
1: Received A1 transporting 1 to South Shore, and 12 clear returning, 1841.

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1: Trend point 1 of the PMC, Southbound 0.
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0: 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Medic 2 transporting 1 to Timings Hospital via Holland.
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Station WPRG 392 is clear at 1900 hours.

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1: A3 is clear, lost one.
0: A3 returning. So the CRG392 with the second nightly tone equipment test. So the CRG392 clear 1900 hours.

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1: Hysterical 911 caller stating that, quote, her son is bleeding out from the head. It was either a possible fall or something hit him over the head. I do have police en route. A child right now is conscious. We're trying to have her control the bleeding with direct pressure. It's not really going so well.
0: Engine 3 has that message.

0: Received and what's returning, 1914.
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0: one's on the right. Clear. South Shore Hospital. A1, I have you on arrival at the shore. That was my mistake. That was clear, South Shore.
1: Okay, yeah, that sounds a little bit better. I have you clear of the South Shore Hospital, 1980.
0: Fire alarm, 83 clear, South Shore.
2: Received 83 clear, South Shore, 1819.

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1: Answering engine 3.
0: A3 is command of a transport assault to a hospital and retrieve the service of the scene.
1: Received A3 to the shore and engine 3, you are in service at the scene at 1923.

Going for a suspension engine 6 with NA4, 49 Street for EMS. Updated information. It's a language barrier, though. That party seems to be conscious in answering questions.

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1: Roger, Car 5, you're on the air in the district.
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3: 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I have a 1925.

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calls the fire dispatching ambulance 3 to 2929 Piedmont Drive for an 86-year-old female. She fell with a possible shoulder injury. The caller on the line states that she thinks it's broken. 29 Piedmont Drive, 83.

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0: You guys are ALS until 06?
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0: Roger, good evening. I'll show you in route 2929 Piedmont. She's got a shoulder injury and possibly a knee injury as well. She's conscious and breathing, not bleeding. And awaiting your arrival. We're in the kitchen.
3: Five is a little broken up. You're going to be on the air.

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1: Chief Medic 2, get back quarters.
2: Fire alarm, Canada 3 is off. Ocean Hospital.
3: A3, I have you on responding. Engine 3, I have you en route 1110 Pleasant Street. It's a car versus a pole and reported as the transformer is on the vehicle. Okay, Engine 3.
4: Okay, Engine 3.
3: I'll call the power company. I'll get you an ETA.
2: A3 is off at South Shore Hospital.
3: Ambulance 3, I have you off at the South Shore Hospital.
2: You got that.
3: A2, got the run.

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1: Receive car 5. A2, you're on responding can fire dispatching car 5, A2, engine 3, the area of 1110 Pleasant Street for the vehicle crash. Hazards are going to be the transformer on the vehicle. I'm not sure if anybody's still inside. I'm trying to get a hold of police. They're not answering right now.

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1: Engine 3, go.
0: We're going to be going off with the police truck first pole. Pole's leaning and the transformer is down on the truck. I believe the PD is notified, Eversource, but just make sure they know.
1: I'm on the phone with them now. I have you reporting a truck versus a pole. The transformer is on the pole. Is it energized still, as far as you can tell?
2: Pursuit engine to you, back in.
3: A1, all so far.
1: A191, I have guns.

0: 5, I have you off. 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Yeah, it's got a service for a house down too. 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So you can just have Eversource get it when they can. I have that. They're going to call me back with an ETA. I just got off the phone with them. 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I did advise them of that. Thank you.
1: That's 1947.

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1: 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Let me see if we have that.
0: Carl M has it.

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Stone 5 is a fast engine 2, ambulance 3, 85 Pearl Street. That'll be in the back